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Placing high stakes, making hearts ache. He's loved in seven languages.

No Estação Blues, tempo para ouvir a música de Lightnin' Hopkins. Conhecido como The Texas Bluesman, Lightnin' Hopkins gostava de improvisar letras e foi um dos pioneiros da guitarra elétrica no blues. Tell me those Santa Claus gonna come to you. Falecido em 1982, aos 62 anos de idade, o bluesman deixou uma discografia considerável. Ouça Lightnin' Hopkins, fique com a faixa Mojo Hand, gravação de 1962. I'm going to do that and get me a mojo hand. 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I'm gonna fix my woman so she can't have no other man. Cold ground was my bed last night. 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

0: No Estação Blues, tempo para ouvir a música de Lightning Hopkins. Conhecido como The Texas Bluesman, Lightning Hopkins gostava de improvisar letras e foi um dos pioneiros da guitarra elétrica no blues. 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